looks like I have another track for you to tap on the Alt-AZ app for Air Alt-AZ Flight 4 to Austin City Limits here in just a bit. And once you do, don't go too far because a couple songs later, there's another track to tap.

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1: What's up, man? How about The Mother We Share by Churches? 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
2: Dude, it's been more than a while. I can't remember the last time I heard that song on the radio. I'm going to have to dig it out.
1: Totally fine. Just blow off the dust off the shelf and stick her in. We're good.
2: Old school references, like I'm digging through a pile of vinyl right now. Let me just do a quick search of the hard drive and press play on the computer. 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
1: 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Bye.

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Tomorrow for Blow My Mind, I want to know, how did you break your phone? 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

Who Will You Follow? That's new music from Evanescence. It's Alt-AZ 93.3. We're having another alt session here in a couple weeks, this time with Mountain Joy. They're actually celebrating their 10th anniversary this year as a band. We'd love to have you on the 22nd at Foundry Hotel, downtown Phoenix. Just need 1 hour of listening on the Alt-AZ app to get entered for a spot on that guest list, and then you can repeat that each day for extra entries to increase your chances of winning.

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The more tracks you tap, the more entries you get, the better your chances of winning the trip. Freaking out. 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
1: What's up? 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
1: Tonight, this is going to be a good one at the Van Buren Passion Pit. Looks like there's still a handful of tickets left if you want to check that one out. This Friday, we got something cool for you. Mo's doing another one of her homegrown showcases. This is a free show. It's all ages. It's going to be at Foundry Hotel, downtown Phoenix, featuring some of our favorite homegrown bands. Life on Standby, The Kaleidoscope Kid, and Hyperbella. You're all invited. Hope to see you on Friday evening. Jutes is next Tuesday at the Van Buren. And then we've got Melanie Martinez at Mortgage Matchup Center on Wednesday the 12th.
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15: Valley weather for Wednesday. There's an extreme heat warning, partly cloudy through the evening, overnight low 88. Tomorrow, sunny and 107. And that's Wednesday's Valley weather.
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right, my beautifuls, I'm Dustin. Sleep well, party safe. Thank you, as always, for listening today. Much appreciated. I'm going to head to my buddy's house. It's game night tonight. And, you know, I hate playing games. But there's going to be wine. There's going to be food. I'm sure I'm going to have a good time. I hope I don't lose like I always do. And I think that's why I hate playing games. But I'm sure I'll be fine. Have a wonderful evening. I'm going to leave you with Edge Hill. This is Double Take on Alt-AZ.

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15: Valley weather for Wednesday. There's an extreme heat warning, partly cloudy through the evening, overnight low 88. Tomorrow, sunny and 107. And that's Wednesday's Valley weather.
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4: 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There's an extreme heat warning, partly cloudy through the evening, overnight low 88. Tomorrow, sunny and 107. And that's Wednesday's Valley weather.
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2: Hey, this is Matt from Cage the Elephant. A couple years ago, I was going through a pretty turbulent time and was hospitalized for like 3 months. The song Beaches in Tennessee kind of tells that story from a somewhat fictionalized narrative, more lighthearted version, where at night maybe I plan my escape. But on a deeper level, the song carries this underlying sentiment of having a need of being rescued. Rather than being a dark and heavy song, we tried to keep it light and playful.
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0: 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Cannons. Turnstile. Rufus Du Sol. Lord. Lola Young. Kings of Leon. The XX. Bleachers. And dozens more bands that make every step between stages worth it.
1: I can already see the stages. I can almost hear the guitars. I know exactly where you're headed. See you on the flight home.
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11: Valley weather for Wednesday. There's an extreme heat warning, partly cloudy through the evening, overnight low 88. Tomorrow, sunny and 107. And that's Wednesday's Valley weather.
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0: 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Turnstile. Rufus Du Sol. Lord. Lola Young. Kings of Leon. The XX. Bleachers. And dozens more bands that make every step between stages worth it.
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1: 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I know exactly where you're headed. See you on the flight home.
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1: 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Then they leave. And somehow, I'm the only one who doesn't get a wristband.
0: 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Cannons. Turnstile. Rufus Du Sol. Lord. Lola Young. Kings of Leon. The XX. Bleachers. And dozens more bands that make every step between stages worth it.
1: I can already see the stages. I can almost hear the guitars. I know exactly where you're headed. See you on the flight home.
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6: 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A confirmation text validating the entry into the sweepstakes will follow. Each text message sent to or received by a service subscriber of any wireless carrier may incur standard text messaging charges. Unless otherwise indicated, there's a limit of one entry per contest per person and one winner per household. Webcasts are on a delayed basis, which may affect the webcast listener's ability to participate in any contest. Station will not accept collect calls. Station is not responsible for problems accessing the station website and social media pages. Problems sending a text, telephone line unavailability, busy signals, operator interference, and technical or atmospheric conditions that disrupt the completion of an entry or phone call. The criteria and process for selecting winners, the number of winners, the specific prizes to be awarded, and the values of prizes will typically be stated on our website. This information may be periodically included in our on-air promotions and on respective social media pages. Unless otherwise stated, winners will be notified by email or phone. Odds of winning will be dependent upon the number of eligible entries received. The winner is responsible for all income taxes due as a result of accepting a prize, and an IRS Form 1099 may be submitted to applicable taxing authorities. Unless otherwise stated, each winner must claim the prize in person. The prize must be claimed at the Alt AZ 93.3 studios during normal business hours within 10 to 30 days from the day the prize is won. Failure to meet this deadline shall be deemed forfeiture of the right to claim the prize. Individuals must be at least 16 years or older at the time of entry and be legal residents of Arizona to be eligible to participate in Alt AZ 93.3 contests. Unless otherwise specified, winners may only win one prize within a 30-day period. Contest deadlines will typically be stated on the station website and may be periodically included in on-air promotions. By participating in any Alt AZ 93.3 contest, you agree to fully release and indemnify Hubbard Radio Phoenix LLC, Hubbard Radio LLC, and any contest sponsors from all liability. 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Prizes are non-transferable and non-exchangeable and must be taken in their entirety. By entering, each contestant agrees to comply with all rules governing the sweepstakes or contest. And finally, complete contest rules are available at www.altaz933.com.

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23: Valley weather for Thursday. There's an extreme heat warning, sunny and 107, mostly clear this evening, overnight low 88. And that's Thursday's Valley weather.
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14: Valley weather for Thursday. There's an extreme heat warning, sunny and 107, mostly clear this evening, overnight low 88, and that's Thursday's Valley weather.
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Buffalo Soldier, Alt AZ 93.3. Hey, good morning. It's Izzy. God, what day is it? Is it already Thursday? This week is flying by. I hope it is for you too, because we are that much closer to the weekend. And of course, I still have more of those ugly sweater holiday party tickets for you today. This is going to be with Sublime, Slightly Stupid, and the Co-Defendants, December 11th at Desert Diamond Arena. If you want to go to that show, play Blow My Mind with me today. I've got that new topic coming up around 7:11, as always, and then I'll take your calls all morning long until I pick a winner, whoever blows my mind at the end of the show. Also, have your chance to win more tickets to see The Neighborhood for their world tour at Mortgage Matchup Center November 30th, and four tickets to the Diamondbacks versus, I believe it's the Reds game. So if you want to win tickets to that as well, which is going down, I think, on August 21st, both of those can be yours in the game room today around 8:30. So hang with me if you're trying to win lots of stuff. And of course, hear lots of awesome stories when we start Blow My Mind around 7:10. Here's My Chemical Romance. Welcome to the Black Parade on Alt AZ.

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14: 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There's an extreme heat warning. Sunny and 107. Mostly clear this evening. Overnight low 88. And that's Thursday's Valley weather.
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16: 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Loop 202 Santan westbound near McQueen. Cruiser on scene of an accident off right, seeing stop and go traffic from Gilbert Road. Summer may be winding down, but Vegas isn't. 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

Jay-Z with P.O.D. Hey, what's going on? It's Izzy. That all rhymed. All right. Did you know you can win $3,000? 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Click on it. 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There are three different ways for you to enter to win that money. But $3,000 to go on an adventure? I can think of a ton of things I would do with that money. 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

Hey, it's Izzy. Coming up in two songs, I'll play back some of the Blow My Mind calls from yesterday. I wanted to know, what did you find out about a family member? Some of these stories were pretty juicy. Stick around, here's Chili Peppers.

0: For Blow My Mind yesterday, I wanted to know, what did you find out about a family member? Here were some of the calls.
1: So my dad had a best friend. Her name was Brooke. And we used to go to her house all the time as kids. And we'd play with her son. And it was really fun. And we hung out with them probably for like 20 years. And then she passed away. And I found out after she passed away that my uncle, so my dad's brother, had an affair with her.
0: Oh.
1: And the kid that we were playing with was actually my cousin.
0: Oh.
1: And I had no idea.
0: Oh, my God. I thought it was going to be your dad had an affair and that was his kid. But, oh, my God. Whoa. That's crazy.
1: Yeah, and we come from a Mormon family, so it was wild news.
0: Yes. Like, that probably blew things the hell up when people found out about that. Oh, my God.
1: Yeah.
0: So how did your cousin take it? Did he always know, or did he find out at the same time you guys found out?
1: He always knew, and I didn't know he knew.
0: Oh, my God. So they were probably telling him to keep it on the download, too. Oh, that's crazy. Wow.
1: Yeah.
0: Wow. Well, I mean, I think it's nice that your dad still made an effort to keep him a part of the family. But, yeah, that's pretty messy, especially for a Mormon family. Holy crap.
1: Yeah. Very messy.
2: So it was my aunt, and I can only talk about her because she's dead now. So.
0: Oh, my God. I didn't mean to laugh, but that was brutal.
2: No, it is. It's very funny. It's very funny.
0: Okay.
2: So growing up, she was the cool aunt. She was the fun aunt, right? Like, she always had money. She always took me shopping. Mervyn's was around at the time, so she always bought me whatever I wanted, never had to question anything. But she always had a saying, you have to rob Peter to pay Paul.
0: Oh.
2: I never knew what that... Uh-huh. By the way, in 2012, she bought us a 2012 Silverado in cash.
0: Oh, my God.
2: She was going to pay for our house. At the time, it was $98,000 in cash. So
0: what?
2: I never questioned anything. My aunt was very intelligent. She was going to school to become a paralegal. She didn't pass the bar exam like 6 times, so she kind of gave that up.
0: Okay.
2: And she found a new avenue in life. And long story short, she was on house arrest for 2 years. She literally hid this other life from everyone, including me. She was on house arrest because she embezzled money.
0: Oh.
2: She was a part. She did living wills and trusts. She was a ambulance chaser, so to speak.
0: Yeah.
2: For people living in hospice. She went to certain churches and prayed on the older people hearing
0: oh my
2: that
0: God.
2: Their spouses are about to die.
0: Oh, my God.
2: So it was a lot of that. And she didn't come clean until, like, a few months before she actually died to me. She told me behind her computer she has a bunch of passwords. Don't let anyone get to those passwords.
0: Oh, my God.
2: Don't let anyone see her little black book. She was an amazing woman. Don't get me wrong. People loved her.
0: I'm shocked she only got house arrest for all of that, though. Like, those are people that are, like, super sensitive. Like, you shouldn't be embezzling money from those kind of people.
2: So she actually got the lighter sentence. There were 6 people involved.
0: Whoa.
2: She got the lighter.
0: Oh, yeah. This was an operation.
2: So she actually got the lighter sentence of the 6 people. 3 of the 5 are still in jail. I think they have another hearing in like 2030.
0: Damn.
2: This stuff happened like early 2000s.
0: Anastasia is the winner from yesterday. Definitely blew my mind the most with that story. And as much as she says her aunt was a wonderful person, she didn't really sound like it. I have a new topic today for your chance to win the Ugly Sweater holiday party tickets to see Sublime in December. I'm going to give out that topic around 7:11, but if you can't listen then, I'll be repeating it all morning.
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17: 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Sunny and 107. Mostly clear this evening. Overnight low 88. And that's Thursday's Valley weather.
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1: 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Hey, it's Izzy. I saw a beautiful face staring at me listening to the Alt-AZ app right now, and I decided to click on the picture. And Liliana Reyes, thank you so much for streaming us on the Alt-AZ app. Looks like you're 19 hours and 17 minutes in already, and it's only Thursday. And last week, you had about 15 hours and 37 minutes. So you already beat your PR from last week. Great job. 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And if you want to like rack up listening points so that you have chances to win tickets to upcoming shows, to staycations in town, to win destination number 14 for $3,000 to put towards any kind of adventure you want to go on, make sure you have a profile set up, which is also free to do. But that way you can rack up the listening points, you get credit for them, and then you can win awesome prizes. All of those prizes can be found under the listener rewards section, and we do change them regularly. So make sure you're keeping track of that. Here's Somber, Back to Friends on Alt-AZ. We'll be right back.

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1: It's all Daisy 93.3. What is going on? It's Izzy. I have your chance to win ugly sweater holiday party tickets today. It's going to be with Sublime, Slightly Stupid, and the Co-Defendants December 11th at Desert Diamond Arena. If you would like to go to this show, make sure you call in today and tell me, how did you break your phone for your chance to win the tickets? 480-712-9393. The dumbest way I broke my phone, which was actually really freaking annoying. Do you ever have it happen where your hands just stop working? I don't know how to explain it other than that, but it's like you'll be holding something and then all of a sudden your hand just like lets go of it. It's like, I don't know if my mind is just focusing on something else. And so my body mind connection is gone and my mind just tells my hand to let go. I have no idea what goes on, but I literally just dropped it out of my hand and it hit it perfectly on the corner of the phone. And at the time, because this was way back in the day before I was like buying all these things to protect my phones, I just completely broke it. I was so pissed. What about you? How did you break your phone? Share your story with me to get in the running for the Ugly Sweater Holiday Party tickets to see Sublime in December. 480-712-9393. Please make me feel better.
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0: Another person writes, "Finally, an air conditioner that can withstand the desert heat and dust."
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2: Or this one, "He's so cuddly and has these adorable pads on his paws."
0: Gary, I think you're on a different webpage.
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10: 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There's an extreme heat warning. Sunny and 107. Mostly clear this evening. Overnight low 88. And that's Thursday's Valley weather.
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13: 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Loop 202 Santan westbound near McQueen. Cruiser on scene of an accident off right. Seeing stop-and-go traffic from Gilbert Road. Summer may be winding down, but Vegas isn't. 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

Weezer, Say It Ain't So, Alt-AZ 93.3. Coming up in 3.5 minutes, our first Blow My Mind call of the day to kick us off is from Stacy. Today I want to know, how did you break your phone to get in the running for the Ugly Sweater holiday party tickets with Sublime? Hers is one of those. I've definitely pulled this move. It just hasn't happened the way hers did. And honestly, the way hers happened is kind of crazy. Coming up right after Linkin Park. Stick around.

0: Stacy from Surprise. How did you break your phone?
1: I was cooking one day, and I can't do anything without music, so I had it playing music, and my stupid ass set it on top of a cup of water, laid it across the top of a cup of water, and I had it up so loud that the vibration made it fall into the water.
0: No! Are you kidding me? What are the chances?
1: I know. My sister, all of a sudden the music stopped and I didn't realize it because I was into what I was doing.
0: Yeah.
1: She's like, what happened to the music? I turned around and I was like, where the hell did my phone go?
0: No!
1: It was my phone.
0: No!
1: I looked in the cup. I was like, oh, dang.
0: That's like some Final Destination stuff. Like perfectly timed. You know what I mean? Like something you would never expect to happen just happens. That's wild. Oh my God. Also, why do we make dumb decisions? Why do we do it? I've done stuff like that too. Why? We know it's dumb. What about you? How did you break your phone? Share your story with me to get in the running for the Ugly Sweater Holiday Party tickets to see Sublime. 480-712-9393.

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1: Arizona's alternative.
0: Rock on, Chikis. Hakone.

Rise and his alternative. Hey, what's going on? It's Izzy. Whew, I had such a busy day yesterday. I did a fitting for the dress that is going to be in my fashion show. So if you don't know, I'm in a fashion program on the side. It's so much fun. And after 6 months, we do a fashion show and I'm having a piece in it. So I made a dress and my friend is actually going to be my model for it. So she came into the studio with me yesterday and she tried it on and it fits perfectly. Oh, I think that's one of the scariest things is when you make clothes and then you have to make sure that they fit. The alterations, honestly, I feel are even more stressful than just like making the garment itself. So really, really huge. So excited that it fits. And now I can just focus on making the sleeves and the harness for it. And oh my God, it's going to be so much fun. Have you learned anything new lately? If you haven't, please learn something new. It just lights you up. Oh, share your joy with the world.

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1: Sort of hard to wrap your head around, like, why us and, like, how did we get here?
0: This is the part when stories get told, the songs get stripped down, the room gets quiet. Mountjoy isn't playing for a crowd. They're playing for you and a few of our closest friends. 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
15: Valley weather for Thursday. There's an extreme heat warning. Sunny and 107. Mostly clear this evening. Overnight low 88. And that's Thursday's Valley weather.
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It's Alt AZ coming up next in about 3 minutes. Our next Blow My Mind call is from Austin. Today, I want to know, how did you break your phone for your chance to win those tickets to our Ugly Sweater holiday party? Well, Austin unfortunately dropped it in a porta potty, but that's not even the craziest part of the story. Wait until you find out what happened next. Here's KG Elephant in the meantime.

0: Justin from Chandler. How did you break your phone?
1: Oh, man, it's a long story, but I'll make it really quick. I was at Country Thunder last year, and I ended up dropping my phone in a port-a-john down the, the toilet hole.
0: No!
1: And I had a girlfriend at the time who was very light and skinny, so I ended up, it was a fun night, I ended up grabbing her by the ankles and having to lower her in.
0: No!
1: When she was wearing a surgical mask.
0: Bro,
1: and we
0: no.
1: ended up grabbing the phone out and finding out that the phone didn't even work, so it wasn't worth any of the effort we even put into getting it back.
0: Oh, my God. Oh, my God. Oh, my God. Are you still with this girl? Because the fact she even did that, that's a ride or die.
1: No, it was a concert girlfriend. And,
0: that?
1: At least I got the phone back.
0: What's a concert girlfriend?
1: I was just having fun. I was a little buzzed,
0: so
1: I wanted a girlfriend at the time. And she helped.
0: This girl literally dove into a porta potty toilet to save your phone. That's crazy. Oh my God.
1: I know. Where are you now, Stacey?
0: Oh, you are killing me. That's so gross. Wow. So you still had to get a new phone anyway?
1: Yeah.
0: That
1: just didn't
0: sucks.
1: Work in the end, so it wasn't even worth the effort.
0: God, that poor girl. I hope she just gets the best karma in the most positive way after that experience. How did you break your phone? Tell me about it for your chance to win these tickets to see Ugly Sweater Holiday Party with Sublime in December. 480-712-9393. I wish

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We've got your chance to get on the Alt session with Mount Joy in a few weeks just by streaming us for 1 hour daily. Every time you do that, you get an extra entry, which means a higher chance of winning. Also got tickets to see Atmosphere on there, Orville Peck, All Time Low, and so many more. So go check out for yourself what you can win just by streaming us, and start streaming us now. It's free, dude. Also coming up in 4.5 minutes, our next Blow My Mind call is from Hope. Today I want to know, how did you break your phone? And her and I, our brains work the same way, and that's a very unfortunate thing. You can probably relate to us. Coming up right after Stone Temple Pilots. Hang tight.

0: from Phoenix. How did you break your phone?
1: Yes, this was a couple of years ago when the new iPhone came out. Mm. And I decided to order a case online rather than buying one outright at the shop.
0: Yeah.
1: And so I just told myself, I'm going to, you know, be super cautious with it. Well, the next day I go grocery shopping and I realize that, because sometimes I don't bring my purse, so I just bring my wallet.
0: Okay.
1: And I'm like, oh, okay, you know, not thinking about it. Well, I have a bunch of bags and I'm a very impatient person, so I like to carry everything at once in.
0: Yes,
1: and
0: I'm the same.
1: I'm like, yes, I don't know. Yeah. And so I decide, oh, okay, well, put it on top of your Stanley and just balance it.
0: Oh, no!
1: And I was, like, so adamant because it was the middle of summer and it was hot and my car barely had AC.
0: Oh, my God.
1: So I'm like, no, we're gonna truck it through and I'm just going to be very slow. Yeah.
0: No.
1: Somewhere down the line, when I go to reach to grab my key, I bend forward and forget that it's on my Stanley and it just slips right onto the concrete floor. Completely shattered.
0: Oh my God.
1: Yeah.
0: And I'm sure while all of this is happening too, inside your brain, you're probably like, this is a dumb idea. Why are we doing this? This is dumb. But like your body just keeps moving you forward and
1: yes.
0: It does not stop you. That happens to me all the time.
1: All the time. It's horrible. I mean, I do it now to this day with my, like, I'll have multiple drinks and I won't think about the fact that I'm holding one.
0: Yeah.
1: And then all of a sudden, my shoes are covered in coffee.
0: Yes.
1: Like, so I do it all the time, but that was the biggest regret. I did my best to learn my lesson from there forward. Just, yeah, it was bad.
0: Luckily,
1: I had Apple Care and it got taken care of, but it was just
0: God.
1: Like, yes, yeah, but it was bad. After that, I was like, all right, get it together.
0: Seriously, like, why do our brains work like this? What is it? It's like we're so stubborn with ourselves. I don't get it.
1: I know. A little patience goes a long way.
0: It does.
1: But I think that only comes with age.
0: Yes, I agree. I guess 35 isn't old enough for me to learn my lessons yet. What about you? How did you break your phone? Tell me your story to get in the running for these tickets to see Ugly Sweater Holiday Party with Sublime. 480-712-9393.
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13: 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Valley weather for Thursday. There's an extreme heat warning. Sunny and 107. Mostly clear this evening. Overnight low 88. And that's Thursday's Valley weather.
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16: 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Loop 202 Santan westbound near McQueen. Cruiser on scene of an accident off right. Seeing stop and go traffic from Gilbert Road. Summer may be winding down, but Vegas isn't. 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

Puddle of Mud. It's all Daisy 93.3. Hey, it's Izzy. Coming up here in, two songs. We are finally going to head into the game room for your chance to win the Neighborhood tickets and Diamondbacks versus Reds tickets as well. Stick around. Here's Hozier, Too Sweet on all Daisy.

0: Game Room.
1: 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I've got your chance to win tickets to see the neighborhood. I was going to say Sublime, that's for the other thing. 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That's two tickets. I also have four tickets for you to win to see the Arizona Diamondbacks go against the Cincinnati Reds at Chase Field on August 21st, which is a Friday. So in order to get in the running for these tickets, call in 480-712-9393. I'm going to play you a famous movie quote right now from a movie. You just have to tell me what movie this is from to win these tickets. Now, if you can correctly identify this and your caller 10, you are the winner today. Here is the quote.
2: Tell me again, Harry. Why did I take this job?
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2: Cool.
1: Here it is one more time for you. This is a movie quote from a famous movie. Can you tell me what movie it's from?
2: Tell me again, Harry. Why did I take this job?
3: Oh, come on. 30 more years of this, you get a tiny pension and a cheap gold watch.
2: Cool.
1: Call in 480-712-9393. I'm looking for caller 10 with the right answer. Cut my life.

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1: 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Caller 10 is with me now, trying to win the Neighborhood and Diamondbacks First Reds tickets. What is your name?
2: Ashley.
1: All right, Ashley, here is a movie quote. Can you tell me what famous movie this is from for your chance to win?
3: Tell me again, Harry. Why did I take this job?
4: Oh, come on. 30 more years of this, you get a tiny pension and a cheap gold watch.
3: Cool.
2: Oh, man. Okay. Is it Speed?
1: Oh, my God. Yes, it is Speed. Congratulations.
2: Oh, my God.
1: That's crazy. You just won the Neighborhood and the Diamondbacks First Reds tickets. I thought that was going to be way
2: so
1: harder.
2: Excited.
1: Holy crap. Congrats.
2: Oh, my God. Thank you so much.
1: Oh, my God. No problem at all. You did all the work. That was really impressive. I thought something that vague was going to be a lot harder. So, well deserved. I'll have those tickets for you tomorrow as well in the game room around 8:10. But today you can still get in the running for the Sublime tickets to see them for our Ugly Sweater holiday party. Just call in and tell me how you broke your phone to get in the running. 480-712-9393.
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23: 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There's an extreme heat warning. Sunny and 107. Mostly clear this evening. Overnight low 88. And that's Thursday's Valley weather.
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am starting a petition to play way more Bad Omens during my show. Please, Dustin. It's Alt AZ 93.3. Hey, what's going on? It's Izzy. Coming up in 3.5 minutes, our next Blow My Mind call. I want to know, how did you break your phone? We're going to hear Jennifer's story. And if you are a mom, I guarantee you are going to be able to understand her discombobulation. Coming up right after Kryptonite.

0: Jennifer from Chandler, how did you break your phone?
1: The struggle is real when you're a mom of two kids have brain fog. And so I get their bags in the morning and help them get out the door for school. And I'm trying to get myself. I've got my coffee. I've got my cell phone. And I put it on the roof of my car. I drive off. I go to work. Driving very slowly on the 101 because of traffic. And I'm talking to my husband. I'm like, I can't find my phone. I've got my work phone, but I don't see my personal phone. And then it starts to pick up and I'm driving and I'm like, I see something fly off of the roof of my car. And
0: no.
1: I lost the connection with my husband.
0: No.
1: Yep. So there it is.
0: And you never got it back?
1: Get on the 101.
0: No.
1: No, no. He even told me to pull over.
0: God.
1: He's like, hey, Jen, just pull over and look for it. I'm like, no, it's got to be somewhere in here. And then I saw it fly off.
0: Oh, my God. And at that point, people are probably running over it. You know what I mean? It's like it's destroyed. It's destroyed. Oh, that breaks my heart.
1: Oh, yeah.
0: Oh, my God. Yeah, girl. That brain fog is hard enough without kids. I can't even imagine with two kids. Like.
1: Yes, it is.
0: Oh, you poor
1: thing. The struggle is real.
0: How did you break your phone? Why don't you tell me your story to get in the running for the Ugly Sweater Holiday Party tickets with Sublime. 480-712-9393.

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1: Can you guys do anything other than dry hump the conference table?
0: This is Arizona's alternative. 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

Green Day and Alt AZ 93.3. We are just over 3 minutes away from hearing our next Blow My Mind call. This one from Ashley and how she broke her phone when she was a district manager at KFC. Make sure you buckle up for this one because I've always wondered what would happen if this did happen. So her story's coming up next. Also, if you are streaming us at work or at home right now, wherever you are, thank you so much for streaming us. We appreciate it. And you can always win stuff that you can find under the listener reward section, including a guest spot at our next Alt session with Mount Joy. That's right. Just stream us for 1 hour daily to get an extra entry for your chance to win.

0: Ashley from Mesa. How did you break your phone?
1: I used to be a district manager for KFC, and I was on the phone with my area manager at the time, and I was fixing a fryer, and my phone fell into the 325-degree heat.
0: No!
1: Yeah.
0: What do you even have to do in that situation?
1: So I was actually on the phone with the area manager because we had to fire another manager. So he was coming in to close. I was opening. And he's like, hey, it was your personal phone. You're supposed to use your work phone. So they wouldn't replace it.
0: Oh, no.
1: And I was like, okay. So I started getting real petty.
0: I would super glue
1: the time tag to all the little labels. Like, we had these big buckets of coleslaw.
0: Okay.
1: And I would super glue the time tags so he couldn't get them off.
0: Oh, my God, Ashley.
1: And then I told you, I was petty. And I started resetting all the computers that our, like, orders would go on.
0: Oh, my God.
1: So he would have to reboot the system every night.
0: Oh, my God, Ashley. Just because he wouldn't replace your phone.
1: No, and I mean, iPhones were expensive.
0: They still are expensive. Oh, my God.
1: So, and I was, you know, you're not going to replace my phone? Okay, I'm going to start doing stupid stuff. And about a month later, after I had already bought a phone, they cut me a check.
0: Oh, my God. Hell yeah. Oh, that's so nice. I'm glad it ended up that way. How did you even get your phone out of the fryer? Did you have to turn it off, let it cool down, pull it out, and was it destroyed?
1: Oh, it was melted.
0: Oh, crazy.
1: So we had to turn on the other fryer, let that heat up first, and then we had to stop making chicken for like an hour.
0: Because
1: we couldn't use it.
0: Right.
1: And so we drained it. And the phone had melted to, like, the grill part.
0: Oh, my God, that's crazy.
1: So we had to shut that down, and I had to actually order parts to fix that grill.
0: Oh, my God, that's so hardcore.
1: So not only did they spend $1,100 to fix my phone,
0: right,
1: they actually had to spend, like, $5,000 to fix the fryer.
0: Damn. Oh, yikes. That's a big yikes. But I have always wondered what would happen to a phone if it fell in a fryer, so... Got my answer today. Thank you, Ashley. What about you? How did you break your phone? Tell me your story for your chance to win the Sublime tickets to see them for our Ugly Sweater holiday party. 480-712-9393.

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4: Valley weather for Thursday. There's an extreme heat warning. Sunny and 107. Mostly clear this evening. Overnight low 88. And that's Thursday's Valley weather.
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Daisy 93.3. Hey, what's going on? It's Izzy coming up right after Jet. Our next Blow My Mind call and final one before I finally announce the winner of Blow My Mind today is from Regina. Today, I want to know, how did you break your phone? Well, if you've ever been angry, you probably know where this is going. Coming up right after Are You Gonna Be My Girl?

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I say you look so fine that I really wanna make you mine. 4, 5, 6, come on and get your kicks. 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
2: Regina from Avondale, how did you break your phone?
3: Okay, so my phone was having problems. I don't exactly remember what was happening, but it continuously kept happening, getting me mad. And I eventually threw my phone. And when I threw it, it bounced off the carpet and hit the TV.
2: Oh, my
3: God. Cracked the TV. And it was my sister's TV. I was at her house, so I had to eventually buy her a new TV.
2: Oh, my God. So you broke your phone and the TV, girl.
3: Yes.
2: Oh, my God. The universe was like, girl, you need to breathe more.
3: I learned my lesson that day.
2: 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What about you? How did you break your phone? 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
3: Valley weather for Thursday. There's an extreme heat warning, sunny and 107, mostly clear this evening, overnight low 88. And that's Thursday's Valley weather.
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Bush, Arizona's alternative. What's going on? It's Izzy. If you're streaming us live, I appreciate you so much. You can do it either through the AltAZ app or at altaz933.com. And the best thing is you can do it from literally anywhere. So if you go on vacation and you miss us, all you got to do is open up the app and stream us from there. And you can also be racking up listening points for your chance to win stuff like Destination 14, which is $3,000 you could win to put towards your own adventure. Whatever you want to do, take that money. And honestly, $3,000 is going to get you to a lot of cool stuff. So Destination 14, make sure you are streaming us. I believe it's 10 hours weekly to get one entry for that. Every time you hit that 10-hour mark, then that's another entry, which means a higher chance of you winning $3,000. Coming up in two songs, I'm also announcing the winner of Blow My Mind today, so stick around to hear their story. In the meantime, here's My Chemical Romance.

0: Linkin Park. Alt-AZ 93.3. Hey, what's going on? It's Izzy. Thank you to everyone who called in with your stories today about how you broke your phone. They were insane, but honestly made me feel so much better about the ways that I've broken my phone, so thank you. Sometimes you just have to hear other people's stories and be like, so relatable, I get that. Today, the winner for the Ugly Sweater Holiday Party tickets with Sublime, the person whose story blew my mind the most today, is this one.
1: Oh, man, it's a long story, but I'll make it really quick. I was at Country Thunder last year, and I ended up dropping my phone in a port-a-john down the, you know, the toilet hole.
0: No!
1: And I had a girlfriend at the time who was very light and skinny, so I ended up, it was a fun night, I ended up grabbing her by the ankles and having to lower her in.
0: No!
1: When she was wearing a surgical mask.
0: Bro,
1: and we
0: no!
1: ended up grabbing the phone out and finding out that the phone didn't even work, so it wasn't worth any of the effort we even put into getting it back.
0: Oh, my God. Oh, my God. Oh, my God. Are you still with this girl? Because the fact she even did that, that's a ride or die.
1: No, it was a concert girlfriend. And,
0: what's
1: I mean,
0: that?
1: At least I got the phone back.
0: What's a concert girlfriend?
1: I was just having fun. I was a little buzzed,
0: so
1: I wanted a girlfriend at the time, and she helped.
0: This girl literally dove into a porta potty toilet to save your phone. That's crazy. Oh my God.
1: I know. Where are you now, Stacey?
0: Oh, you are killing me. That's so gross. Wow, so you still had to get a new phone anyway?
1: Yeah,
0: that
1: just didn't
0: sucks.
1: Work in the end, so it wasn't even worth the effort.
0: God, that poor girl. I hope she just gets the best karma in the most positive way after that experience. Austin, congratulations, dude. Your story blew my mind the most. You are the winner of the Sublime tickets today. I'll have more of those for you to win tomorrow. Play Blow My Mind with me. That new topic will be coming your way around 7:11 tomorrow morning. The beautiful Mo is on her way in. She is going to have tons of stuff for you to win. And, of course, lots of entertainment for you, too. So stick around for her and her great energy. Coming up here in about 3.5 minutes. We are also starting our 93 minutes nonstop alts. Don't go anywhere. Here's Incubus, Pardon Me on Alt-AZ. 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

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Inside 93 Minutes of Nonstop Alt on the Mo Show. Good Thursday morning. The day that we pregame Friday. Oh, I'm so ready. We got that homegrown showcase. We got the weekend after that. And it's also just a few days closer till I go to Disneyland in a few weeks. Oh, my body can't handle it. Today, though, let's get you hooked up with some goodies. I've got Airborne Toxic Event tickets coming up in an hour. I also have your shot at Good Charlotte and Avenged Sevenfold tickets. That will play music mashup for those, or your 2-day passes for 8123 Fest. That'll come up around 1 o'clock. And we also have an alt session for you to join us in. All right, I'll give you details on who it is and how you and a friend are going to get in 10 minutes. Hang on, y'all. It's Alt AZ. Will you

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1: Hey, real quick, your tickets to Airborne Toxic Event. I got those coming up here in about 10 minutes. Right now, I'm going to fill a request for Rachel and the Tukey. Royal Blood. Let's figure it out.
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right, mofos, we're about to close out 93 minutes of nonstop alts with New Cage the Elephant, Beaches in Tennessee. 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
15: Valley weather for Thursday. There's an extreme heat warning. Sunny and 107. Mostly clear this evening. Overnight low 88. And that's Thursday's Valley weather.
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sober out of Chandler, picking up my airborne toxic event tickets. Got another pair for you tomorrow around 11:07 on the Mo Show. But coming up, I do have a chance for you to get on the fly list for the last and final one on Air All Day Z to Austin City Limits. Anytime you hear any of the bands performing on that lineup, then you need to open up your Alt-AZ apps and tap that track. Like Turnstile, Kings Leon, Brandon Flowers, Lily Young, and some 21 Pilots, which are coming up right after Incubus.

here again. Destination 14 in full effect, where Dustin and our Valley Toyota dealers are trying to hook you up with $3,000. 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One of them is by tuning in after four. 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It kills me now.

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9: Valley weather for Thursday. There's an extreme heat warning, sunny and 107, mostly clear this evening, overnight low 88. And that's Thursday's Valley weather.
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Hey, it's Temper City on Arizona's Alternative. It was self-aware. So let's check in on your Alt2K song choices. Rudy asked me to stop the polls because apparently the song you voted for is in the lead. I'm assuming it's going to be brand new. I Believe You, But My Tommy Gun Don't. It's sitting at 50% of your votes. While Deftones, Hole in the Earth, on its heels with 41%. While Minus the Bear, Pachuca Sunrise only has 9%. All right, the polls are still up. I will shut them down at 2, so vote whenever you can on our Instagrams. Check out our stories at AltAZ 933.

So I think we're getting a behind-the-scenes look at the making of GTA 6 before we actually get GTA 6. That might be the last time I actually get to use that. Let's talk about that and some casting news in your Nerdgasm news right after Edge Hill on The Mo Show. It's Double Take.

0: Just a few months away from finally getting Grand Theft Auto 6. I mean, it's only taken Rockstar over a decade to deliver this to us, and I know us fans are really excited. But before we get that, Netflix is giving us an extended look into it.
1: Hell yes.
0: Yeah, on August 27th at 12 p.m. our time, Netflix will debut GTA 6 extended look. But what exactly does that mean? It's a great question. I'm hoping a behind-the-scenes look at what it took to create this game, besides the billions of dollars they spent on it. But by the description, maybe it might be gameplay. Rockstar put out a statement saying Jason and Lucia have always known the deck is stacked against them, but when an easy score goes wrong, they find themselves on the darkest side of the sunniest place in America, in the middle of a conspiracy stretching across the state of Leonida, forced to rely on each other more than ever if they want to make it out alive. To me, that sounds like it's just going to be extended play, which I'm assuming they're using this strategy to try and get more pre-orders as if they don't already have a bunch. But if you do end up missing out on it, that's okay, because it will debut on Netflix, but it'll eventually land on Rockstar's YouTube page. All right, let's get into some casting news. Looks like the MCU, as we know, are rebooting the X-Men. Hopefully for the last time? We'll see. We already know that they cast Samara Weaving from the Ready or Not movies as Emma Frost. We also have Sadie Sink as Jean Grey. And now they've confirmed they're bringing in actor Kit Connor into the fold as Cyclops. Now, off the top of my head, I'm not sure I've seen him in any of the movies he's been featured in, like The Wild Robot. He has a voice role. The movie Warfare, One of Us. He played a young Elton John in Rocket Man, but for some reason, I cannot remember that. So I'm hoping he's at least a little bit more memorable as Scott Summers, a.k.a. Cyclops, in this new X-Men reboot.
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4: Valley weather for Thursday. There's an extreme heat warning, sunny and 107, mostly clear this evening, overnight low 88. And that's Thursday's Valley weather.
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All right, I'll get those three bands and songs ready. You got to tell me what they are for your chance to win. We'll do that at 1255.

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15: Valley weather for Thursday. There's an extreme heat warning. Sunny and 107. Mostly clear this evening. Overnight low 88. And that's Thursday's Valley weather.
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0: time in Sonata. You know, I am a little bummed that I missed out on them at Innings Fest, but thankfully we'll get our chance for our Ugly Sweater Holiday Party. 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I got some other pairs of tickets you could be winning right now. 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
0: Yep, back at it again. Remember, three different bands, three different songs. These are the only things standing in your way of scoring tickets to 8123 Fest. 2-day passes for that. Or you can go see Avenged Sevenfold with Good Charlotte. 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
0: All right, 480-712-9393. Let's do that one more time for you.
2: I want it love, totally emotionless except redhead senorita looking dead.
0: All right, there you have it. That is today's music mashup. Remember, I need the band name. I need the song name in the order that I played them right there for you. 480-712-9393.

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1: Got some big tickets for you this week. You can see Avenged Sevenfold with Good Charlotte in a few weeks at Talking Stickers or Amphitheater. Or I got your two-day passes to 8123 Fest with The Maine, The Bay Camino, Beach Weather, In Color, Andrew McMahon, and a string quartet joining them. The Academy has a summer set and plenty others. It's going to be a big show. January 15th and 16th at Mesa Amphitheater. You get to choose between those if you can tell me the mashup today. Remember, I need the band name and the song name in the order I play them. 480-712-9393. Who's this?
2: Hey, it's Chris.
1: Chris, what ticket you trying to win?
2: Honestly, I'm always calling in. I didn't even catch it. Who would be Austin?
1: Okay, how about this? Let's have you guess, and then I'll tell you what they are. Here we go.
3: I wanted love, totally emotionless except redhead Senorita looking dead.
1: All right, Chris.
2: All right, so we got Tighten Up by the Black Keys, followed by a personal favorite, Lump, by the Presidents of the United States of America.
1: Had to let that be known.
2: Had to let that be known. And then last, we have, you know, a quintessential classic, Icky Thump, White Stripes.
1: You're not wrong about it being a classic. And
2: it is. It's a classic.
1: You know what else you're not wrong about?
2: What?
1: All of these bands and songs. You got them right. Now you got to figure out what show you're going to.
2: Let's go.
1: So, Avenged Sevenfold and Good Charlotte, or two-day passes to 8123 Fest. The lineup is The Band Camino, The Maine, Beach Weather, Andrew McMahon with a string quartet, The Academy is, The Somerset, and a few others.
2: Oh, that sounds awesome. Is that here in state?
1: That's right here in Mesa. It's at Mesa Amp, January 15th and 16th.
2: We got to do the 8123. That's the lineup right there.
1: We do have to do it. I mean, it's kind of like winning double since you are getting two-day passes. A pair of tickets for
2: you
1: each.
2: Know?
1: All right, Chris. To get you situated here, first hang on the line because I need to give away these Avenged Sevenfold and Good Charlotte tickets now to caller 10 480-712-9393. Your somber back to friends on All Day Z.

0: There's a difference between seeing a band and getting to know one.
1: Sort of hard to wrap your head around, like, why us? And, like, how did we get here?
0: This is the part the stories get told, the songs get stripped down, the room gets quiet. Mountjoy isn't playing for a crowd. They're playing for you and a few of our closest friends. 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
14: Valley weather for Thursday. There's an extreme heat warning. Sunny and 107. Mostly clear this evening. Overnight low 88. And that's Thursday's Valley weather.
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0: We just got a brand new leader for your Alt-2K song of the day. Originally, it was brand new, I Believe You, but my Tommy Gun Don't. Right now, they're sitting at 34%, while In the Lead was 62%. One of my favorite bands of all time. Deftones. Hole in the Earth at 62%, as I just said. Minus the bear. I'm sorry, you guys. The 4% of you that want that, it's not happening. I don't think they're going to have time to catch up unless, like, I don't know, 100 of you and go and vote for it right now for Pachuca Sunrise. But we shall see which one of these comes out on top when I play the winning song at 2 o'clock. Get your votes in on our Alt-AZ Instagram stories.
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By the way, that was Baby Doll on the Mo Show. 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Plus, it's free, it's all ages, and I got a few other bands joining us, Life on Standby and Hyperbella. 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It all kicks off at 6:30. That's when doors are. 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
5: Valley weather for Thursday. There's an extreme heat warning, sunny and 107, mostly clear this evening, overnight low 88. And that's Thursday's Valley weather.
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some of the best music to hear acoustically might be folk music. I mean, there's a lot of acoustic guitars in it. That's why you need to join us for our next alt session with Mount Joy. It's going down Saturday, August 22nd. So you have no reason to miss it unless you are working, which I'm very sorry about that. But you just got to get your name on the guest list by trading us some listening time in on the AltAZ app. All right. You and a friend can get on this guest list. Check out that listener award section for details. And coming up in about, let's say, 12 minutes, your Alt 2K song of the day.

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2: All right, let's get down to it. Thanks to all of you that popped in your votes and actually called in last minute to get some last minute votes in because I shut down the polls. But that's okay because they all came in for brand new I Believe You But My Tommy Gun Don't. And did it give it enough votes to make it to number one? We're going to find out. We also had Deftones, Hole in the Earth, and Minus the Bear, Pachuca Sunrise. But the song that came out on top with 58% of your votes, little backstory, the lead singer actually wrote this about the rest of his band. At the time, he was dealing with high stress and personal substance issues at the time. And there's a line in there that says, "I hate all of my friends. They all lack taste sometimes." And this song almost led him to quit the band. The song in question, and I'm glad he didn't, actually. Deftones, Hole in the Earth, your Alt 2K song of the day.

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1: There's a difference between seeing a band and getting to know one.
2: 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And, like, how did we get here?
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13: 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There's an extreme heat warning, sunny and 107, mostly clear this evening, overnight low 88, and that's Thursday's Valley weather.
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been high-key really obsessed with this song after seeing it or really hearing it in Spider-Man Brand New Day. But really, they had some choice songs. When Bad Bunny came on, you better believe I was dancing with my seat. I wish it was a 4DX at that point. But no, when they played Tame Impala Loser, I was like, oh my God, this is perfect to Peter being at the party. So let's pop it on for you right now. And then coming up after this, your concert calendar on The Mo Show. Hang on.

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continue tapping all those tracks from the bands that are performing at Austin City Limits. Why? Because we're going to send you there on Air All Day Z, the last and final flight of the summer. We're going to take care of your hotel, your airfare, and tickets to the show. If you need a full lineup of the bands you could be tapping, check out that listener awards section for details and anything else that you need. All right, it's time for me to get on out of here. Dustin's up next to take care of you on your ride home. I got to go do a quick walkthrough over at the Foundry Hotel for tomorrow night's Homegrown Showcase. I cannot believe it's almost here. My brain is going to be so nice this weekend when I'm not thinking about everything and forgetting about everything. But yeah, it'll be a nice relief. Plus, I'm just excited to see all of your faces and hear so many incredible bands. So I'm going to leave you with Evanescence Afterlife, and I'll catch you tomorrow. You know the drill. Same mo time. Same mo.

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7: Valley weather for Thursday. There's an extreme heat warning. Sunny and 107. Mostly clear this evening. Overnight low 88. And that's Thursday's Valley weather.
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Justin. So, as much as I hate playing games like board games, card games, video games, ball games, definitely not those, I had a really great time at my buddy's house for game night last night. The amazing food and wine definitely helped, but we played some game on his TV where it uses everyone's phones as controllers and input devices, and it was so much fun. I think it's called the Jackbox Party Pack or something. Super fun. But total bummer, my buddy has to put one of his dogs down tomorrow, and it's everyone's favorite dog of his. Poor thing. You could tell that it's just time. So I definitely spent some time saying goodbye to poor little Guinness last night. We're going to miss you, Guinness. God, it's so sad. Sorry for the buzzkill. Sublime getting us started today on Alt-AZ. Thank you for listening. We appreciate that.

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14: Valley weather for Thursday. There's an extreme heat warning, mostly clear this evening, low 88. Tomorrow, sunny and hot, high 111. And that's Thursday's Valley weather.
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Keep tapping those Innings Festival artists as you hear them for Air Alt AZ Flight 4 out to the Austin City Limits Music Festival. 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

Dexter and the Moon Rocks. 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

0: freaking out. That's Dexter and the Moon Rocks. Salt AZ 93.3. I'm Dustin. I have tickets to Weezer, and I'll get you on the guest list for our next alt session with Mount Joy. That's happening around 4:07. Another text code for my $3,000 destination at 4:25. And for your ride home rewind today, a song for all the idiots that surround us in life. That's at 5 o'clock. But right now, it's time for your random fact of the day. And it goes like this. Streaming services compress video far more than people realize. A 4K movie on a disc has 5 to 10 times more data per second than the same movie streamed online, which leads to a big loss in picture and sound quality. See, this is why I think there could be a market for a Blockbuster revival. Because I have a fancy 4K TV and Dolby Atmos system at home, and no way of truly experiencing its full capabilities, because I'm not about to go buy a bunch of physical discs of all the crappy movies that are out these days, but I might go rent one if the quality difference is that noticeable.
1: Arizona's alternative.
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0: 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The 20th annual Arizona State Poker Championship returns August 13th to 19th. 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
15: Valley weather for Thursday. There's an extreme heat warning. Mostly clear this evening. Low 88. Tomorrow, sunny and hot. High 111. And that's Thursday's Valley weather.
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Okay, I need caller 10 right now. You're going to be joining us for our alt session with Mount Joy here in a couple weeks at Foundry Hotel, downtown Phoenix. And I've got tickets for Weezer, The Gathering with The Shins and Silver Sun Pickups. 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
22: Valley weather for Thursday. There's an extreme heat warning. Mostly clear this evening. Low 88. Tomorrow, sunny and hot. High 111. And that's Thursday's Valley weather.
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Phoenix just got my Weezer tickets and will be joining us for our next Alt session with Mount Joy in a couple weeks. I'll do both of those again tomorrow just after 4 o'clock here on Alt AZ. Right now, though, let's get you another text code for Destination 14. $3,000 could be yours. That is get out of town and go have fun money, thanks to Valley Toyota dealers. 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Each one of these text codes also counts as an entry. Your text code today is LAKE. 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LAKE. I'll have another code for you tomorrow, this same time.